that they're now planning for sex on the streets in every major city from coast to coast.

Just do your best. What you hear is not a test. We're only here to make you. We're only here to make you.

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Life is simple. If you're looking for the love of your life, stop. They won't be waiting for you when you start doing things you love. Stop overanalyzing. Life is simple.

Just do your best. What you hear is not a test. 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

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Make me fry me, bake me, try me. All the above, cause you can't get in. I don't want no problem. 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
0: what comes next will be marvelous.

Watching TV. Life is simple. If you're looking for the love of your life, stop. 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
1: Hey, it's me. I know we haven't spoken in a while, but I still think about you a lot. Do you think about me? Anyways, I just wanted to let you know that I miss you.